like you know. Are y'all still with us? Y'all still with us tonight? Boom, boom, boom, boom, boom. Yo, yo, yo, yo, yo. Let's get lifted, y'all.

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0: Yes, thanks, y'all. 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
1: Oh, you have more time, or is that it? One more?
2: Oh, got more than that.

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Y'all with us? 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

wheels fall off, we just rolling. 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

0: lines right off the top. Yeah. I think that's it. I think that's it. Do we got one more? I think that's it. I think they're gonna kick us off unless y'all yell really loud. Thanks for coming out. Hey, big up Stevie Culture and the Demolition Band. Boom.
1: All right, you guys. Thank you. Let's say thank you to Juice one more time.
2: Sunny Bray. Yeah. Ready? Yeah.

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1: Oh, yeah, it's swell, mate. Proper comfy.
0: Just one of the upgrades I've added to this puppy.
1: What else have you got on here?
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2: 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It feels good to GEICO.

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What were you guys doing around 4:15 today? 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I was dreaming right now. Let's run this thing. What we got? 4:15. 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

0: Thanks, y'all. 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
1: Can you pump me up in the monitor? 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Yeah. 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
1: Check it.
0: Yeah. 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

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Ride with the Juice Crew tonight? 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
0: 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Somebody's got to do it, you know what I mean?
1: Yeah, yeah.
0: It's a double-edged sword, a blessing and a curse. Let's do this, y'all.

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Y'all still ready? Y'all with us? 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Okay, okay. Yeah. That's right. 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This is our neighborhood. 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
0: 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You know what they like.
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1: So not juicy.
0: Check it out. 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
0: Give it up for Gorgeous Gabe one more time. DJ Gorgeous Gabe in the hizzy for shizzy. Check it out. Check it out. 29 OG. Yeah. 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

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Let's do this now.

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Yes, I am. All right. Here we go. Welcome to this part of the show. It's 420, y'all. This is a takeover right now. Do it. Everybody report to the dance floor right now. 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Run for cover. 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

0: Act like you know. Yeah. 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
1: I don't think they are. I don't think they're ready.

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You just got shanked right there, man. I got a problem. I got a problem. I got a problem. I just can't stop killing them.

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1: when I was a youth,
0: when I was a youth,
1: when I was a,
0: it was just yesterday.
1: When I was a,

0: 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Are you having a good time? Yes, yes, y'all. Let's go, let's go. Let's keep this party rolling. Do this, girl.
1: That's crazy, Sam.
0: Stop trying to get me tangled up. Yo, everybody, report to the dance floor right now.

0: It's getting crazy upon the front line. It's getting crazy upon the front line. It's getting crazy upon the front line. Watch your back, watch your back, watch your back. It's getting crazy upon the front line. It's getting crazy upon the front line. It's getting crazy upon the front line. Watch your back, watch your back, watch your back. Trayvon Martin, we all Trayvon Martin, see?
1: Thank you.

I can't hear you. I said, make some noise out here. It's a 420 party. What's going on?

Isn't this beautiful? Yes, man. Big up all the people that work really, really, really hard for many months to put this situation together, man. Give them a really nice round of applause, man. Come on. Yes, respect where it's due, man. Hey, new site, new style, new everything, man. Feeling good, Irie, in the morning. 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
1: Like reggae?
0: Sure.
1: Or a sea shanty?
0: If that's your thing.
1: Or pirate metal.
0: This boat trip is going to be interesting.
1: Don't you love it? Oh, it's so good!
0: It feels good to be Boatyou. It feels good to Geico. But then...

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We're going to run this next track. My name is Mo Chill. This is Gideon right here, David Gideon. We're Juice.

0: Yeah. Bam, bam, bam, bam.
1: Soldier.
2: We already had that one, don't we?

0: Nice.
1: Forgot my second burger.
0: Nice.
1: That's the best.
0: Okay, so we got some more songs on the list. Street Soldier. Let's do Kicks and Out Road Trip.
2: Last practice.
0: Oh yeah. No, let's play We Want the Juice.

0: Well, what I want to do is play a hip hop song. As I said two practices ago, y'all had plenty of time to come up with some shit.
1: This is what I just came up
2: with. Whatever, dude.
1: I've heard this.
2: They got two different versions.
1: Super subtle hard one kind of hip hop track. But I like this. So, like,
2: we can't play a new song
0: when we're done. We're going to play that too. It's going to be a jam, though. I mean, we can't play it and be serious about it. We got to play it and approach it as a jam.
1: That's the bass and the keys and other stuff goes. Really?

0: una.
1: I need some action right there. I need some action right now.

0: catching you tonight. That's stage presence right there.
1: I need something out of that chorus, though.
0: That's
1: out of the chorus. I mean, not that. Like, I don't know where the chorus is or anything. You know what I mean?
2: What do you need?
3: Throw on that shit.
4: Let's go. I like that style.
1: Family business.
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1: All right. I like it. I like it. I like it.
0: Whoa. In the beginning.
1: Too much love, man.

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1: That song release.
0: Yeah, I don't know if I've ever really gotten too crazy with that one.
1: I know, it's funny. 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
1: I shake a little.
0: Yeah,
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0: Whoa, Count Chocula. 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We're checking this out. 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How y'all doing tonight? Friday night? What's up? Arcada. We're going to party tonight. Tomo representing the night up in here, right? Yeah. Damn.
1: Hotter up here. You? Yeah.
0: What are we doing now? Okay. Yeah. Check it out. All right. The recorder started now. Let's do this.

0: 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Right now you're hearing home you. He's not in an RV. 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
2: I'm on top of the world!
0: How's that for motivation, home you? It feels good to be a road you. It feels good to Geico. 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

0: that. 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Thanks, everybody. Yeah. Less vocals, more drums in the monitor. The vocals hot. Yeah. Yeah, you know. Okay, it's hot, it's hot. Did every lady get some beads tonight? Every lady got their beads tonight? Yeah. I'm trying. Yo, yeah.
1: What are you asking?
0: You're not a lady. I'm not asking you. You see two? Oh my goodness. All right.
1: It's getting hot. Hot.
0: I'll put you in charge of that. They don't have to do what you did, though, just to give them to them. Let's do it. Hijacking. This is a takeover right now. Lock the doors.

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Give me some bass. Give me some bass. 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Give me some bass. Give me some fucking bass. Ha, this is a takeover. Run for cover. 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

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Is that okay? And we just fire them off. 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

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It's a 6-6 sound, 6-6 sound. Yeah.

All right, thanks, thanks for rocking with us tonight. We gonna keep it kinda, you know, underground for y'all. Y'all cool with that, right? Keep it a little underground for y'all. We represent Humboldt County. I'm a Humboldt County MC, master of ceremonies. They call me Mo Chill. I'm from the Juice Crew. 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

0: Yeah.
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I want everybody to sing one thing. I'm gonna say, you never give up the fight. 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And I'm gonna say, you never give up the fight. 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Okay, you guys got that? 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I can just sing low. Okay? All right, here it is. Check it out. Check it out. Check it out. We never give up the fight. Say we. I said we never give up the fight. I said we. I said we never give up the fight. I said we. I said we never give up the fight. 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

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Step to the mic. Step into the mic. Yeah, yeah. This next one we call Popping Off. 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

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We call it the West Coast flavor that you're hearing. It's the juice sound. Follow your dreams with persistence.

works like Jimi Hendrix. 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All right, let's do this. 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

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Y'all know what the freak is? 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All right, you don't know what the freak is. It's like this, it's like this. 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All right? 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

0: And now check it out, check it out, energy high. 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
2: Y'all feeling that? 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
3: I got you.
2: So the freak, I'm telling you, that's my favorite dance. It stood the test of time. Hey man, I'm sorry if you don't know what the freak is. Somebody want to demonstrate for the brother? I wasn't really hitting it right enough is what he was saying, and he's kind of confused. He wants somebody. You ready? It's kind of like, you know, it's hard to do it when like the lights are shining on you and all like that. You know? See? It's really easy to do. Okay, this next song you can do the freak to also. We have a little technical difficulties. Just give us like 1 second. 1 second. Mingle amongst your friends, you know. There's some freaks out there. If you're a freak, raise your hand. If you're a freak, raise your hand. Okay, let's do it like this. If you're a freak, don't raise your hand.
3: What's up? How we looking?
2: Hold on. Hey, have you tipped your bartender tonight? Make sure you do that. I know them personally. If you want to tip me, find our manager, Mimi La. 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You want to tip us, go to Mimi La.

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Yo, my people's out there with Sunny Bray. They can rock a party. They can rock a party. 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

0: the studio again, just creating, laying it down, the fucking foundation. And my people, they waiting, they waiting. What they gonna do? What they gonna say? Yo, my people's out there in Sunny Bray, we can rock a party. We can rock a party. We can rock a party. You're goddamn right. Act like you know. Yes, I am. Hey, where's my homie at? Where's my homie at? Was that all right? Did you feel that, homie?
1: We need beer.
0: Where's yours? Are you feeling good tonight? Let me just get some water real quick. Hold on.
2: Wendy.
0: Is this spring water? I can only drink spring water. I'm sorry. Yo, let me just tell you one thing. There's been a lot of shit going down around here tonight. I'm gonna get serious right here, okay? There's a lot of shit going down around town. Motherfuckers snitching off motherfuckers, you know what I'm saying? Y'all read it in the paper, right? We don't do that around here. We handle it ourselves. So what I say is you never drop dime. Not even on your enemy. You never drop dime. Hear what I'm saying? Tell them, Juice Crew. 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

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West Coast. Yo, this is what we call Step Ahead. Check it out. On one of those dance hall tracks. Everybody report to the dance floor. 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

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All right, what's happening? 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

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I got a new song. 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I got a new song. 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It's kind of deep. 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I know we up here in the woods. So this is kind of little cuz. What you think? All right. 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

0: Watch yourself out there, Sam. We got one more song for y'all. We got one more song for y'all. Any requests? Any requests out there? Any requests? I Shot the Sheriff. Sorry, we don't do covers. Huh? Any Juice requests? You know what? I don't even know you, man. I don't.
1: Mustang Sally, baby.
0: Anybody else? Hey, you know what? Hey, there's one thing that's really similar to Mustang Sally. There's one thing that's really similar to Mustang Sally. It's called Mash the Gas. Mashed it. Your mom was a sheriff? She was the only cool sheriff I know. Hey, thanks for coming out. Remember. Hey, if you're from Tomo, make some noise right now. Tomo, make some noise. Represent. This is what we call Mash the Gas.

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1: When me fucking get me weekend on my knees, hook up my ears and my eyes start bleed. 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

0: We're excited to be here. 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Thank y'all for coming out. What a big up EC Dubay in the place.
1: Yo, yo, yo. 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Y'all got somebody put some in my drink. Somebody put some in my drink. All right. I can ride with it, though. I can ride with it. All right. This next one is a new track. Yeah, I know. I hear you. Hallelujah. It's a new track. This one we call Family Business. Family Business.
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0: We're gonna have a good time tonight.
1: On the martial art rhythm tonight, everybody dancing feels alright. 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
1: the girl up there on the pedestal, you know, that's like, yeah, she's the fly lady. 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
1: Yo, yo, yo. 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
0: 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Everybody, just feel this one. 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
0: 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Just feel the rhythm. Remember this one.All right, remember this one. I remember this one.
2: Rude boy.
0: This I know, if not maybe, I be loving the ladies. This I know, if remember this one. Remember this one.
1: Karate slow the all of them.
0: What the?
1: Who the all of them? Say karate slow the all of them. Karate slow the all of them.
0: What the?
1: Slow the all of them.
0: Remember this one.

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0: Yeah, that was
2: fun. 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
0: Topper girls.

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1: 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What can we do? 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That was different. I like that.
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1: 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This one's for Trayvon Martin. 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
1: 911 just prearranged thing.
0: My next song is called Neighborhood Watch. My next song is called Neighborhood Watch. That's the B-side. It's the B-side. It's the B-side. He was Mexican. I don't see. That's what I'm saying. You got to drop a white. 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Drop.

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1: See, now, yeah.
0: I like that one, though. We got it. We got it, man. 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

0: Yes, people, y'all with us tonight? 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Yeah, yeah.
1: Man, I haven't even heard that one.
0: Yes. That's fresh off. That's fresh off the presses right there. Hey, make sure you big up your bartender tonight. Thanks, Homebrews, for keeping us in the mix.

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1: 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We're kind of getting it dialed in here. How y'all doing tonight? Friday night? What's up? Arcada. We're going to party tonight. Tomo representing the night up in here, right? Yeah. Damn. Yeah, check it out. All right. The recorder started now. 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
0: 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Yeah. Less vocals, more drums in the monitor. The vocals hot. Yeah. Yeah, you know. Okay, it's hot, it's hot. Did every lady get some beads tonight? Every lady got their beads tonight? Yeah. I'm trying. Yo, yeah. You're not a lady. I'm not asking you. You see two. Oh my goodness. All right. I'll put you in charge of that. They don't have to do what you did. They're just to give them to them. Let's do it. Hijacking. This is a takeover right now. 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

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That was bad, I know, it's been a while. Yeah. It's getting crazy, it's getting crazy. 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

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I want everybody to sing one thing. I'm gonna say, you never give up the fight. 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

Y'all like that? 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

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Yeah, that's a Rude Boy Skank right there. 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It's the juice sound. 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

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Boom, boom, boom, boom, boom, boom. 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Get the party happening. Get the party happening. Get the party happening. Get the party happening. 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

party happening. 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

That's how, yo. When I was a youth, I was a house rocker. Now they call me Chill the Boots Knock. 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Now they call me Chill the Boots Knock. Each and every time we come through the shock. 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This is a grind it. 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You know, when I was growing up, they used to do this thing called the freak. Y'all know what the freak is? If you know what the freak is, make some noise. All right, you don't know what the freak is. It's like this, it's like this. You get a partner and you just gotta grind. You know, something like that, all right? So get a partner and start freaking right now. The person that's next to you right here.

0: And now check it out, check it out, energy high. 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
1: Whoa.
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1: Cause it's a boost knocker.
0: Jump, jump, jump.
1: Take it out, groove.
2: Y'all feeling that? Y'all feeling that? Do y'all know the freak? Don't look at me like I'm crazy. Don't look at me like I'm crazy.
3: I got you, I got you, I got you.
2: So the freak, I'm telling you, that's my favorite dance. It stood the test of time. Hey man, I'm sorry if you don't know what the freak. If you don't know what the freak is, somebody want to demonstrate for the brother? I wasn't really hitting it right enough, is what he was saying, and he's kind of confused. He wants somebody. You ready? It's kind of like, you know, it's hard to do it when like the lights are shining on you and all like that. You know. See. It's really easy to do. Okay, this next song you can do the freak to also. We having a little technical difficulties. Just give us like 1 second. 1 second. Mingle amongst your friends, you know. There's some freaks out there. If you're a freak, raise your hand. If you're a freak, raise your hand. Okay, let's do it like this. If you're a freak, don't raise your hand.
3: What's up? How we looking?
2: Hold on. Hey, have you tipped your bartender tonight? Have you tipped your bartender tonight? Make sure you do that. I know them personally. If you want to tip me, find our manager, Mimi Law. If you see her by the bar, tell her to stop drinking. You want to tip us, go to Mimi Law.

Yes, yes, y'all. And you don't stop.

I can freak you all night, ladies, but you know. Catch me later. Hey, big up Miss Law. She puts up with me. Big up Miss Mimi Law. Everybody

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K-Star on the keys, big respect. 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

0: you know, act like you know, act like you know, act like you know.
1: I was curious if I can get a pitcher of beer up here. Talk to the pretty girl that talked to the other pretty girl to talk to the other pretty girl and tell her to give me a pitcher. Put it on the juice tab. What's up, homes?

Coast, West Coast, y'all. Make some noise for Dollar Bill. I don't know what he's trying to prove with those Kanye glasses on. We'll talk about that later. Who's left? Oh, the drummer. 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

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It's Friday night. Make some noise. Make some noise. Wave the flag. Wave the flag. Wave the flag. Wave the flag. 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Grind it out. Grind it out. Act like you know. All right, my name is Mo Chill. 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We in the studio again, just creating, laying down the fucking foundation. And my people, they waiting. They waiting. What they gonna do? What they gonna say?

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What they gonna say? Yo, my people's out there with Sonny Bray. They can rock a party. They can rock a party. And they can rock a party. You're goddamn right. Yo, you're goddamn right.

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And my people, they waiting. They waiting. What they gonna do? What they gonna say? Yo, my people's out there in Sunny Bray. We can rock a party. We can rock a party. We can rock a party. You goddamn right. Act like you know. Yes, I am. Hey, where's my homie at? Where's my homie at? Was that all right? Did you feel that, homie? Where's yours? Are you feeling good tonight? Let me just get some water real quick. Hold on. Is this spring water? I can only drink spring water. I'm sorry. Yo, let me just tell you one thing. There's been a lot of shit going down around here tonight. I'm gonna get serious right here, okay? There's a lot of shit going down around town. Motherfuckers snitching off, motherfuckers, you know what I'm saying? Y'all read it in the paper, right? We don't do that around here. We handle it ourselves. So what I say is you never drop dime. Not even on your enemy. You never drop dime. Hear what I'm saying? Tell them, Juice Crew. 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

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I never drop dime. I never drop dime. I just wanna kick 16 lines. You know what? I never drop dime. Just wanna kick 16 lines. 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You know what gets mine? I just wanna kick 16 lines. You know what gets mine? 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

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A lot of beautiful ladies out there. Hey, all the gentlemen, say what's up to the beautiful ladies. Yo, say what's up. Say hey, baby. 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We're family around here. We're family around here. You know how we run it. All right, what's happening? What's next, Juice? Put me on. I got something to say.

Yeah. 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Put me on, I got something to say. Said I love hip-hop, I live it every day. Put me on, I got something to say. Said I love hip-hop, I got something to say. Said I love hip-hop, we live it every day. Put me on, I got something to say. Said we love hip-hop.

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Yeah. 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Do you love it? Do you love it? Yeah.

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Let him feel it. Let him feel what hip-hop is all about. It ain't all about sneakers and gangster rap. It's more about beats and hand claps. 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Yeah. Let him feel that, Juice. Let him feel that.

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I want more than that. Put me on, I got something to say. Said I love hip hop. We live it every day. I just want bass only. Bass only. 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Bass only. Y'all gonna put me on, I got something to say. Said we love hip hop. We live it every day. We love hip hop. 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

0: 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One time, crowd. 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
1: What do they call you?
2: Sexy mouth. 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
1: Sexy mouth.
2: Sexy mouth. That's it.
0: This is one of those waist winders. Act like you know. Act like you know.

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Yo, pop your collar. Pop, pop, pop, pop. Pop your collar. Pop, pop, pop, pop. 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

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Thanks for the love, y'all. I got a new song. Y'all want a new song? I got a new song. Y'all want a new song? It's kind of deep. It's kind of deep. Y'all ready for this? I know we up here in the woods. So this is kind of little cuz, what you think? All right. This song is for my little cousin. We call it Little Cuz. Fresh out of the 6ix9ine studio, Wicked Sound, West Coast, North Coast, that's how we do it. Act like you know.

Boulevard, Little Cuz. 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Little Cuz. It's so hard on the Boulevard, Little Cuz.

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0: Take it off, crew. 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We got one more song for y'all. We got one more song for y'all. Any requests? Any requests out there? Any requests? I Shot the Sheriff. Sorry, we don't do covers. Huh? Any Juice requests? You know what? 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
1: Mustang Sally, baby.
0: Anybody else? Hey, you know what? Hey, there's one thing that's really similar to Mustang Sally. There's one thing that's really similar to Mustang Sally. It's called Mash the Gas. Mash the. Your mom was a sheriff? 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Remember. Hey, if you're from Tomo, make some noise right now. Tomo, make some noise. Represent. This is what we call Master Gas. Jump in the club, in the VIP. 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With a little bling, bling, bling. 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
1: Lovely.

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microphone business. 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

0: Check it out, check it out. 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
0: Never run away. 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
2: Yo, we got to know that we are. Watch out! We got to know that we are lucky people to live in this place we live in. We are blessed.
3: Yes, yes.
2: We're so thankful to be here in the Redwoods, Humboldt County.
3: Give thanks.
2: We're so thankful to be next to the ocean.
3: Every day.
2: We're so thankful to have music to share with our friends and family. One love.
3: Too much rain though.
2: Yeah, a little bit much rain.

0: one more for you.
1: Yes, I. Hey, hey, that's K-Star on the keys right there. Give it up real quick.
2: Kariki.
1: That's Jay Bird on the drums right there.
2: Jason.
1: Right on. Right, you know. That's Massive Dreadlock calling on the bassy right now. Yes, yes, yes. And percussion. We got Scotty Irie on the percussions over there. Give it up. Give it up. We got King Froggy. 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
1: Oh, I know. Boy, oh boy. Or barely awake. Paddle to the metal. Oh, man. I should do this for a living.
0: It feels good to be Boatu. It feels good to Geico. Good run.

0: gonna get right into it. Right into it, y'all. Right into it.
1: Yeah.
0: Basement grooving. Yo.
1: Thank you all.
0: You don't know.
1: Much.
0: If you don't know, come on up. Shell. Come on up. Hit the dance floor.
1: Juice crew.
0: That's how we do it.
1: Hope y'all feeling good tonight. We are definitely feeling nice. Glad to be here at Humble Brewery. Always got our crew in the place. Especially some more friends and family, surely. Y'all are in the next rhythm because my brethren want to hear some more music.
0: It's good to be here tonight, y'all. We just gonna, you know, can we just party with y'all tonight? You know how we do it. I mean, this is my town. I own this town.
2: Do it, Michael.

0: together. Where's Paul? Where's he? What's his excuse?
1: Paul, I don't make excuses for him.
0: Try and say it, huh? You're right here?
1: Jada wants to stay, though. She doesn't want to go.
0: Yeah, see? Think of our next week's show too. That's kind of similar.
2: Yeah,
0: so
2: thinking about it, yeah.
0: You know, the ones that we should hit tight.
3: Oh, we got these five we added last night, which was Sonny Bray. So You're a Trip was like the reggae into the hip hop into the reggae. The Pervert Rhythm. Juice Comes Out at Night. We play. And I Want the Juice, which was the.
1: We Want the Juice.
3: I don't know the, what I call it, Dirty South Beat. But
0: well, did we play that today?
3: We didn't have bass when we were gonna play.
0: We Want the Juice.
1: Play that hip-hop beat from last night.
0: Remind me of that one. I say bye. Yeah, give me a high five. High five.
2: Terror.
0: Nice.
1: I'll let you play with the drums for us.
2: Oh, that's not gonna help me.
0: High five.
2: All right. Bye, see you later.
1: Peace, Maceo.
2: Thanks for coming and playing music with us, Maceo.
4: Those drums.
3: Appreciate yeah, that was cool, Jada. Awesome. Jada, you were cool, rocking. Huh?
0: High fives, high fives.
4: Yeah, vocals too.
2: Take it easy, have a good dinner. All right, see you later, man.
0: Peace out.
4: Peace out, Maceo. Peace out.
1: Leave some food for your daddy.
3: The big piece of chicken.
0: What's our time frame? What's the time frame situation? Who's doing
1: checking,
0: sound?
1: Checking tomorrow.
0: Yeah. Kevin doing sound?
1: Yeah. Check in tomorrow. We don't know anything from yesterday. It's all the same information. All
0: right. I'm going to call Paul and see if I got any info.
1: Okay.
0: Good, man.
2: All right.
0: Good. How you doing?
2: Really well.
0: Welcome.
1: So let's try that hip-hop song.
2: I almost got it.

version of it, I think, of what I was playing was this.

0: it sound a little bit better contextually than it does right now, is what I think. But,
1: you think so?
0: Yeah. That's actually pretty much exactly what I was playing. And that's what you were playing.
1: Yep.
0: And that's what you were playing. So.
1: Sounds pretty good to me. I mean,
0: it's all right. I'm not that hip on it. It's all right.
2: I think it could sound cool if it's a little less melodic, almost. Like, for me, like when I started, at least for my beat, like I want to save that beat for more like Dirty South hip hop like feel, because to me that's what I was going for. So I could come up with something that's a little more in lines with what it's sounding like now, I think. But I need to work on something.
1: To me, it sounds the same as we were playing.

0: quick one around Colin, just for your sake. Juice comes out at night, Andy.
1: Oh man, I need to play that whole thing.
0: Cool, let's play it for a little bit.

0: has a, what is the bass line to it? Minor third to the fifth, or?
1: Just a minor to the minor.
0: Scott.
2: Yeah.
0: How's it going?
2: Good.
0: Good. Good to see you.
2: Good to see you too.

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0: ending on the no ending
1: I'm
0: on the one.
1: Everywhere I'm off.
2: No, no.
0: Apricot lover.
2: Okay, I'm gonna write that down.
1: That's not working, apricot lover. It's not something we're gonna do.
0: We're not playing it tomorrow?
2: No.
0: That's one on the set list.
1: According to you, it's on the whole list, yeah, but I don't think it's like something Mo's ready to crack out.
0: Hell yeah, he's ready for that shit. He owns that song.
1: 5 years ago. That's not the one. Oh, is that what you're calling that? Leave me on the dance floor with a stiff stiff? That's a different track. That's the... That's a girl, you're a trip.
0: Girl, yeah, that's a different one. That's Soul Trip, isn't it?
1: Yeah, Soul Trip. Strip is what I call it. Sure.
0: I don't think anyone remembers our songs from 5 years ago. Not the people out there. It's time to resurrect that shit.
1: That shit sucks. Then and now, in my opinion. There was a reason we didn't want to play it out back 5 years ago. I think there's still a reason we didn't play it out now. Now it's been 5 years.
0: You can't
1: people finally caught up with us.
0: You can't pigeonhole yourself in one style. You gotta broaden your musical perspectives.
3: So what is going on tomorrow? Have you guys the time that we're playing?
1: I have no idea.
3: Know what time the party starts or ends?
1: I know nothing. I've not had anything to do with this party since the beginning. I've never talked to Robin about it. Never. I'm the last person to know what's going on with this.
2: Paul actually talked to Robin about it.
3: Is it Paul who?
2: Yeah, he decided that he's going to be calling her and stuff. Talk with her. He's called her, talked to her about it. There's only another DJ. There's no other band. But that's all I know about it other than that. So
1: I know that
2: we
1: get
2: called.
4: When they come with the helicopter, guys, you know we are fit. Yeah.

0: study philosophy. 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
1: But high grade?
0: Bet you never feel like you're free with me. 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
1: Patrolling on name on, so you know what's on. 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
1: Juice Crew coming dangerous and vicious. 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
2: they just couldn't beat it.
1: Cause when we're at a show, the whole Juice Crew likes to mingle. 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

0: Juice rocks parties. 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We only come to educate the mass of young people. To this, there's no sequel. 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
1: Me and my crew just lay the smack down.
0: Sure.
1: All we wanna do, just lay the smack down. 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
0: True.
1: Me and my crew just lay the smack down.
0: True.
1: All we wanna do just lay the smack down. 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All we wanna do is lay the smack down.
0: That's it.
1: Me and my crew just lay the smack down.
0: Uh-huh.
1: All we wanna do just lay the smack down. Yo, me and my crew, we gonna lay the smack down.
0: Simmer, and pass me the keys to my beer. 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We about

0: boss I want. 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
1: yo, a ton. 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A gift of lift, that no flip, just take a sip, watch me rip, and don't you even trip.

0: ticket holder.
1: Yes, I know your people will conquer, cause we protected by the Rasta. Build the weight and the hate is like the Golden Gate, yo. But in this life, you gotta keep the faith, yo. Spreading the blessing, cause we just be created.
0: Yeah.
1: What? What? Here's this little chorus right here, check it out. Each and every time we roll through your town, represent the masses strictly underground. Forget OZs, don't tease, we won't pound. Stay a step ahead when the shit goes down. Each and every time we roll through your town, represent the masses strictly the underground. Forget OZs, don't tease, we won't pound. Stay a step ahead when the shit goes down.
0: Yes.

0: lovely playing for y'all tonight, for real.
1: We excited to be here. 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Thank y'all for coming out. What a big up EC Dubay in the place.
2: Yo, yo, yo, okay. Y'all feeling good tonight? Y'all got me pumped up. Somebody put some in my drink. Somebody put some in my drink, all right. I can ride with it though, I can ride with it. All right, this next one is a new track. Yeah, I know, I hear you. Hallelujah, it's a new track. This one we call Family Business. Family Business. Check it.
3: 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Yeah. 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

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We're the Juice Crew. 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

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The drummer, Jay Bird, in the house. Keyboard, we call him K-Star, Kariki. 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We call him Massive Dread. Colin, C-Notes. Give it up. 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All right, my name is Mo Chill. It looks like we got one more for y'all. 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Well, if y'all dance really hard, we might be able to. Hey, guest MC right here, Drake.

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0: You guys want one more? 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
1: Do y'all really want another one?
2: Are you sure?
1: All right, you guys, good. 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
1: 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Let's do it. Hopefully. Let's do it.
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0: 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Yeah. Thanks, y'all. Yeah.
1: Get some, baby.
0: That's right, that's right. Yeah, hey. Rest in peace, Nate Dogg. Act like you know. Long Beach's finest. Long Beach's finest. Let's go, chronic, blow it in the air. 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I can beatbox. 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

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All right. We're going to keep the party going, just firing our bullets. 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
3: 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Let's get technical. 1 second. It could get intellectual. Maybe a little sexual. We'll keep it technical.
4: Technical.
3: We're gonna fix it though. Juice. Act like you know, Arcana. 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

0: 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Let's do this.
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0: Move the masses.

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0: on the scene. 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
1: Having technical difficulties.
0: It's a complex instrument that the Jews grew. 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

Thanks, y'all. 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So everybody knows about the tsunami and earthquake in Japan. So we're giving some of our proceeds for tonight to a family out there. Happens to be my family, believe it or not. And so, you know, if you want to donate something, they lost the whole house, you know, they lost the whole house, and it's a sad situation. But, you know, life will go on, of course, it always does. Life survives. So if you want to donate a little something, go up to the front door and they'll take care of you. They'll take care of you. Say a prayer for Japan, all right? All right. Can y'all handle some more? I don't know. You got these guys leaning up on the wall over here. That girl way back there in the back. All right, we're gonna see, all right. Okay. Act like you know Arcana. Here we come, Juice Sound.

Yeah, I think you guys can handle it. 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It keeps coming in and coming out. I think we're sucking too much power. Sucking too much juice. Yeah. Yeah.

I say that you are alive tonight. Make a round of applause for yourself tonight. You got it. You got it. You got it. We got it. We got it. We got it. Let's share it. Boom. What do we got? What do we got? What do we got? Smack it down.

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Thanks for jamming with Juice tonight.

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What do you say? 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Hey, I want everybody to scream for Japan. 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
1: Okay. What do we got? All right. 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

0: all know that song, so I hope.
1: Yo! 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You know, we play all night. They let us. Thanks, Jambalaya. Remember, give prayers out to Japan. If you want to donate. We have some donation. Talk to the persons in the front right there.
0: Donate.
1: Check us out on, what's our website? Your website? MySpace. Facebook. Just check it out. Look for Humboldt County tag. Let's do this. Hey, thanks for coming out. 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
0: 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Skipping Chronic.
1: Really? 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
0: 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I got something to say. 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

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Yeah, I gotta fucking figure it out. It just kind of came out of nowhere. I wasn't prepared. But I like that. What's this one called? This is the one I was talking about. Oh, okay. That's not the one I was talking about. I mean, I was talking about that one a couple songs ago, but... You're right, that was nice, Jay. That was nice, man. Stretch it out. Stretch it out. You too, K-Star. I like that, man. Yeah, yeah.

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Then I make everybody else follow me, but they're not following the drummer. Just a tequila drip, another Patron sip. Girl, you my chip. 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

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Is what you're saying? Okay, I'm just saying. I'm just making sure that you know. Yeah, okay, yeah, right. I don't want to hear about your ex relationship. He said you gotta give me a little dip, dip, leave me on a dance floor with this dip, dip. Girl, you a trip. I can go there if you, I'm just saying, if that's what you guys want. Hey, when I give you the look, massive, you know what I mean?

Remember that time, that's another festival. 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But you were rocking until the reggae sound. I didn't want that. I just wanted to bring the vibe around, but you grabbed my hand. How much can a man withstand in the sunshine? I was feeling the vibe so trip. You got your ex-relationship, and you said you're gonna give me a little dip, leave me on the dance floor with a stiff. You a trip, don't wonder what you hear, but your ex-relationship, you said you got a little dip, with a stiff. Girl, soul trip. Cause you a trip, girl, you a trip. Soul trip, another soul trip. Girl, you a trip, cause you a trip. Reggae style.

Can I get a little volume? No, I'm just saying. I'm just saying. I won't use it, but can I have it? I promise I won't use it. I just want to have it. Can I have the power and just not use it? I won't use it all the way. Soul trip. I like that. That's kind of the general form, right? I mean, right? I tried to keep the form. Girl, you a trip. Family business every time that we come around. Oh, yeah, play that one. What's that one called? Did we play that one last show?

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0: Yes, y'all.
1: Yeah.
0: All right. 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So unless y'all make some incredible loud amount of noise, unless you make some really loud, intense vibe like y'all want to stay and party, are y'all going to tear this motherfucking bar up if they don't let us stay and party? All right, let's go, Juice Crew. This one we call Master Gas. This is our last track for the evening. We love y'all. Arcadia represents.

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0: Oh, all right, all right.
1: It's a new one. 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

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This is kind of a dual show here. Stevie Culture and the Demolition Band coming up next. 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

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We love y'all. 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This next track we call Sunny Ray Kids.

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0: Remember, get mine's off the top. 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Hey, big up Stevie Culture and the Demolition Band. Boom.
1: And dancing Buddhas, bigging up all the Empress them. 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Whoa, DJ Living Earth. 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

0: farmer, bro.
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0: Well, anything you do right now, you have to just do your best. 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All right.

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0: So you guys like what you're seeing so far? 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This one is one of the ones where we get two couples down to the end.
2: This one, like I said, y'all see the flyer, right? This is kind of an early celebration, if you know what I mean.
3: And, you know, hey, just a few minutes inside. Ponche is going to start. Got the raffle tickets for the raffle back there. And hey, sweetie pie, come up and tell me how many gifts we have so I know how many tickets to pull.
4: This one goes out to the ladies. This one is called Empress. Run, Tings.

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0: Chilly Willy. 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
1: Thank you.

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Thanks for coming out, Juice Sound. We're just gonna keep firing it at. We got a catalog of songs to give y'all tonight. Tell the Juice story. Hey, we got my man Mo up here from Berkeley. Picked him off. He was hitchhiking. We just brought him to the show. He's got the coolest name in the world, though, I'll tell you that. All right, let's go, crew.

Yeah, awesome. 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That's what I was just about to say. I was about to clap just like that. Let's rock this thing. Where we at? Oh, all right. This is something that we like. It's called Instant Classic. Let's check it out, y'all.

Yeah. 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Thanks, y'all. 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

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I'm sorry, I know it's sometimes it's a little aggressive. That's the nature of the beast. Yes. Thanks, y'all. This is just one of our favorite little tracks to hit real fast. Let's do this, crew.

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That's how we do it. It comes tonight. 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

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That's all we can really do. Huh? Yeah, everybody come to the dance floor. This is like a waist winder right here. 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

0: Juice sound, we coming from the underground, original. 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Thanks for rocking with us tonight. 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All right, I like that. 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That. 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
1: It's my last beer, but bring the fucking bucket.
0: It's your last beer until the next one, huh? Until the next one. All right, this one's for Paul. King Froggy, we call him.

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0: Rock with us tonight. Rock with us tonight. Rock with us tonight. Check out this chord. Microphone business. I wanna rock, rock, rock, rock. Yes, exactly. That's exactly how we practiced it last night. Boom, boom.
1: We worked on that last night.
0: Y'all with us? Y'all with us? Y'all gonna hang? Y'all gonna ride with us?

0: Yeah, the pressure. It's the pressure. Thanks, y'all. Nice. Boom. Where we at? Where we at?
1: Sunny Bread remix.
0: Yes. Y'all heads know this one. Sunny Bread Kids, is that what it is?
1: We had original.

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That's how we do. We just keep hitting you. Keep hitting you right there. Wherever we just hit you. I was going to say the face, but only if you like that. Yeah. This next track we call Show Me Love, Girl.

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You going out with your lady friends? That's cool, can I attend? We can do menage.

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I ain't attached to it. Yeah. Okay, that was our sound check. We're gonna really get the party going now. Thanks for bearing with us while we get it together. Is the sound all right out there? Y'all okay? Sound check.

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I just live in it. Are you guys ready for this? I know, it just keeps firing, and forget. Let's go. This song is called Microphone Killer. I wonder what it's about. Let's check it out.

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It's, they come at me. It wasn't me. It came at me. I was like, pop, pop. You know how it goes. Y'all having a good time tonight? We having a good time tonight.

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It's a takeover. Yes.

0: Messiah. 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Thanks for hanging out on the sound check. We're going to get the party started. We're going to start the show any minute now.
1: That was fun, thanks.
0: No, thanks for hanging with us. I love y'all. This is sick. It's a party. Is it a party?

0: Another level, y'all. 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Juice sound. 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I know what you're saying. You're saying, damn, all these guys do is play original tracks and they're all hot. I know. That's what gets us excited more than, you know. But this one we call Roll With Me. Bend the Corner? Something like that. Okay, let's rock it.
1: Bend the Corner.
0: Okay, is this one? Okay, all right. Who we got? K-Star on the keys over there. 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

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But we're gonna go to the next track now. And as soon as I remember what it was. No. Okay. 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Give it a dance off. Give it a dance off. 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That's what she wants. I know what she wants. All right, everybody, I'm serious now. Get your ass on the dance floor right now. This is the one. It's called Get on the Dance Floor. No, it's not called Get on the Dance Floor. It's called Give Her the Dance Hall. Even though we have problems in the band repeating that. Give her the dance hall. Yo.

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Do you really want it? Do you want it? Do you want it? Okay, I'm gonna give it to you then. Not really. I just like the way it sounds. Check it out.

0: it's how she does it. It's a technique, you know? That's all I can say. All right. Y'all with us tonight? Y'all still with us? We just going to fire him off. I'm just telling you. This sound check is almost over. All right.
1: Paul. Where's Paul?
0: I don't have an explanation. I'm just going to...

0: 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What's up? What's up? You guys want a couple more tracks? I'm feeling like y'all want a couple more. This next one we call Crush 'Em. Let's hit it. Kind of cotton mouthy.
1: Crush 'Em like some wine grapes.

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Act like you know. Are y'all having a good time? What do we got? We got a couple more for these good people of Jambalaya.

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Yeah. 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But let's see what you say after. All right, we got a couple more. 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

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Bass and drums. I know it says bass and drum. Give me some bass and drum. Ladies, make some noise. Keep that bass and drums going. Check it out. 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

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Is that it? 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

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Y'all rock it out, rock it out. 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

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And then trying to create a little difference and make a difference. Do what you can to take a stand. Original stand, said you know, unified man. We gotta do what's right, man. Said I said we can't criticize, man. I did a DJ, DJ. Turn it up, y'all. DJ, DJ, DJ. Turn it up. DJ, DJ, DJ. Turn it up, turn it up, y'all. DJ, DJ, DJ. Turn it up, y'all.

Yes, yes, yo. Give me drums and bass, yo. You know what I mean. One more stretch, one more stretch. Drums and bass. Rhythm. One more stretch, one more stretch.

0: DJ, divvy divvy, turn it up. 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Yeah, when I come to the club, I just wanna dance, just wanna.
1: Mahalo.

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1: Oh, shit.
2: Is that like a real advanced?
3: Oh, yeah, it's totally advanced, my caller.
4: Something
3: in there and shit, dude, that's hilarious.
2: Are we jamming more?
4: Boom!
3: I'm done.
4: I think that's that. I'm done.
2: You done?
4: Well, what time is it?
2: Spent.
4: Well, no, I'm not spent. What do I got? What? That's something
2: different. Yeah, I got
4: 10, 18. I got a couple more in me. What's up?

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That's kind of like dancing track. That's full on. That's full on spearhead, like.

0: Let me see, like, just,
1: 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I barely heard.

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They call me Smooth Daddy, cause I come with a freestyle.

Nutella. It's the juice, the Panera original flavor. We don't want your behavior. Let the drummer save ya, 'cause he can play ya.

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0: the Phantom, yes, it's the anthem. 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
1: What I'm gonna do is... Oh, yes? All right.
2: And you got to do that. All right, we're rolling.

This brings us to our last tune. And before we get into it, I want to let y'all know that right here on Reggae on the River, I'm dropping my debut album right now after we play at the merch booth. It will be available. I can sign them and everything. So bless up. I want to thank each and every one of you guys, each and every one of you guys, for making this possible, because it's a dream of mine for a long, long, long time, right? Give thanks. Go like this.

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We can rock a party. 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We can rock a party. 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We can rock a party. We can rock a party. We can rock a party. We can rock a party. We can rock a party. We can rock a party. We can rock.

Y'all don't sound like y'all ready for no roots rock reggae. Y'all know y'all can sound better than that. Are you ready for some roots rock reggae? Oh yeah, I know you're gonna love this. Ladies and gentlemen, gives me great pleasure to introduce to you Humboldt County's own, and believe me, they're gonna rock your socks off, roots rock reggae style. Give it up for Jude.

0: All right, yeah.
1: Yes.
0: What a beautiful day. Thanks for coming out. Juice.
1: Yes, yeah. Yes, y'all. Humble, let's do this. Reggae on the river.
0: Oh, shit.
1: It's an honor. Yes, y'all.

0: All right.
1: That was crucial.
0: They don't know
1: crucial.
0: You.
1: They don't know Mary Jane. It's my girl. Let's do this, Juicy. Welcome to the show, y'all.

0: Raps, yeah.
1: Yes, last calls. You know.
0: All right.
1: We're going to heat it up a little bit. Y'all ready?

0: Yes. Boom. 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
1: Welcome.
0: It's a rebel sound. 2015, it's a rebel year. Black Lives Matter, y'all. You know. Let's do it.
1: It's nice out there.

0: All right.
1: Yeah. Act like you know, Humboldt.
0: Getting dirty. Lots more juice.
2: Stay hydrated out there. It's hot.

0: 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That's love, y'all. That's love. Thanks.
1: Yeah.
0: It's a beautiful day out there, right? Give thanks. Give thanks. Yo!

0: Shut it up, crew. Boom.
1: Yeah, right guy. All right. Thanks for standing out here and enjoying this music.
0: It's getting warmer. It's getting warmer. Yo, a big respect to the farmer every time.

Yes, yes, I see you. You still sticky. I see you. Yes. Big up the farm every time. Enough respect. Lift us up, Juice.

0: Chop it up, bag boom. 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
1: Ship boom. It out, ship it out, yeah.
0: Chip it.
1: All right.
0: Are y'all with us? Are y'all with us? Reggae on the river, are you with us?
1: Yeah.
0: Yeah, feel that, feel that.

0: Yo!
1: Yeah!
0: Meditation for eyes, see?
1: Keep it passing! Yeah! All right!
0: All right, Jews, we're

0: Oh yeah.
1: Yeah. Act like you know. I'm so Inglewood. Yes, thanks, right. Y'all. We love y'all. We love y'all. Thanks for letting us get it started.
0: Enjoy. Positive vibration. This is Juice. We from the Pombo area. We local. Bringing you the vibes. Oh yeah, cool down.
1: Yes.

0: All right.
1: You gonna get high with us this weekend, y'all? You gonna get high?
0: Get so high.
1: I must admit, this is my favorite track.

0: Yeah.
1: Yeah. Big ups.
0: You love it.
1: All right. Reggae. It's not so hot today. It's real nice. Thanks for coming out. We're Juice, straight from Humboldt County, bringing the heat.
0: Yeah. We gotta let them know. We gotta let them know. We gotta let them know. Ain't no time left when you're living in the struggle. It's always been.

cause it's a transformation. Said I'm looking for my sanity. Some of them still living in fear, but they're never clear. Cry freedom! Let us see it in my sight. Babylon will infiltrate if you don't concentrate. Meditate and vibrate and pray. Father, you them seeking the truth, where they're gonna place the blame.

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Watch yourself. We love y'all. We love y'all. Family, family. You know, it's growing every day, huh? More time. Juice Crew. Yeah.

0: Peace and love.
1: Boom.
2: Hey, hey, hey, hey, yeah.
1: Juice. Juice. Juice.
2: You know, that's an old school saying. We used to say in the old school, there ain't no groove, there ain't no use without that juice. Hey, listen, I got a couple of announcements I got to do. First and foremost, I've been married to a lovely woman for the last 10 years. This is our anniversary. So, Sharni, I know you out there, baby. I love you. Yes, sir, I love strong women. I've never been the kind of man to say I'm scared of a strong woman. I got a lioness that will tear apart, okay? Second announcement. I've been nominated for a Jamaican Music Award in the Jamaican Billboard magazine. And if you go to my SoundCloud page, there's a song on there called One Love, One People. That's my nominated song. Second one, for all of you that's swimming in the river out here, wash off really, really good, because there's some nasties out there, okay? And I ain't going into it already. Okay, listen, I got another one just quickly then. I got to bring some ladies out here that want to talk to you for
0: I
2: a
0: like
2: minute.
0: That. I think y'all do. All right, run it, crew.
3: Thank you all again for coming out.
4: You must run another one.
3: Yes, for the Humble Brewery.
4: People.
0: Oh, did y'all need another one? Did y'all want another one? Did you want? I don't fucking hear y'all. Did y'all want another one?
5: Yeah. Until I'm done brainwashing you.

All right, you guys. Thank you. Let's say thank you to Juice one more time.

0: Woo. That one's hype. This next tune is called
1: All right. This next one is a little reggae song.
2: It's a little reggae song.
1: It's a...
2: Imagine that.
1: Kind of something new school. We're going to call it Them No No. It's inspired by a DJ named Ninja Man. I don't know if you're familiar with Ninja Man. Well, he's my favorite DJ. I love Ninja Man. Like when Ninja Man comes, he says, no, what you mean by this one? But them call this one, them no no. When me come pull the rhythm, I got tell them, this is one. I tell them, say, cock them no no, and make it be you. So we'll come again.